want you back. Need you back. Want you back.

concert begins. The bass is an amalgamation of everything. Rules are not to be played by rebels. The story of never ending. Your introversion led you here. Intuition protected you along the way. Feelings allowed you to be well balanced. And perspective gave you foresight. The top of the mountain is nothing without the climb. Only the strong will survive. Only the strong will survive.

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I bet. 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

0: What a tune. Georgia Smith and Jay Huss. Feelings. Put a lot of feeling into that one.
1: I'm chilling and willing with wine in my hand, laid back in the sofa listening to Dap Man. Ah.
0: Ella May, do it.

Howard Hewitt, A Lover in You. Rhythm taken from that for Ella May. Obviously, Howard Hewitt of Shalimar. Still sounding good, 2023. State of the Art Radio brings you Urban.

designer things in life. Designing in the flights, I got Gabbana on the island with a bottle in the ice. I swear to God, it's been a night. My heart and mind is in a fight. But if the cards could get aligned, I wouldn't mind to be your wife. 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

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You say you that dude, but now you mute. 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I might climb the top of Class A Azul.

This is State of the Art Radio. We haven't got long to go today. On today's show, serious piece of rap, this.

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They're trying to insult my intelligence, sometimes I may act stupid. I never went uni, I've been on a campus selling cocaine to students. If bro let the drumstick beat, then something gon' leak.

0: Burna Boy featuring 21 Savage on that one.
1: 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I think so, that's all right.
2: Thinking boys.

it's a big hello from me, Keith Sherlock. Welcome you to another edition of Too Good to Be Forgotten. Yeah, man, this week we're back to the 1980s. For a selection of Clubland tunes that made the dance floors move around the globe between 80 and 89. As usual, a very varied selection coming up in the next 2 hours. Let's start heavy on the bass. Yeah. Something a little bit jazzier and funkier.

About Doug Payne and Polygon. Who recorded this tune, Holiday? It was certainly a great holiday summertime single in 1982. Can't tell you much about him, as I said, but Doug Payne was basically the man responsible, wrote the tune, produced it, and put his group together specifically to record Holiday. Whatever it is, it's good club music. And here's another one I don't know too much about. Girl by the name of Jessie Rogers.

only single that she worked on. I'll have to do a little bit more research there, but I know the two guys who wrote the song were very established soul and R&B writers. Without a doubt, with a bass line like that, designed for the clubs and discos of the world. Which is what Too Good To Be Forgotten is all about. The tunes we love for dancing in the 1980s.

don't know why, but when I hear that single, it just reminds me of girlies on the dance floor dancing around in rah-rah skirts. That was a short-lived fashion, that was. Probably from my days when I was doing end of the beer stuff, working in places like Bognor Regis and Hastings, and all these South Coast piers had nightclubs on them at once.

that's morphed into GQ into commercial edge to their original funkier sound. And came up with some good club hits. Very popular in 1980 was GQ Down.

Well, a few weeks ago, you might remember I played a tune by a girl called Yvonne Cage. As I said, I'll tell you a little bit more about Yvonne. Yvonne was a great Chicago singer in the 70s, worked with a band called the Soulettes that eventually morphed into a group called Love. She was also in demand as a session singer. She left the group to become a session and backing singer, but then made a few solo albums in the 80s. And this one from a 1984 album got her into a lot of trouble.

Well, she was a session singer. She came to the attention of legendary Chicago producer Donald Burnside. And on the album Virginity that she put out in 1984, this single was on the album. Now, originally meant as a bit of a pastiche, if you like, a bit of a Mickey take of obviously Michael Jackson's Thriller, as you can hear. Not meant as anything more than a throwaway. It actually became a huge club hit, particularly in this country. But the writer of Thriller, Rod Temperton, was none too pleased. He thought they'd crossed the line and sued the writers, Donald Burnside and his partners. Nevertheless, even though he won his case, it was still a top tune in the clubs. Well done, Yvonne Gage. And she still works, and she's currently a university lecturer in music, of course, in Chicago.

What a group. My goodness, we've played a fair few singles from The Whispers over the past year or so on Too Good To Be Begun. A group that kicked off in the 1960s and were still working and performing 30 years later.

very much with a Philadelphia feel. Not surprising for a group called Philly Cream.

great combination. The brothers and sisters out of Ingram. Excellent vocal group. And that beautiful Philly driving beat provided by the musicians out of the Fat Larry's Band. What a conglomeration that it works so well. Philly Cream, so much to talk about. There is so much to play here on Too Good To Be Forgotten. Time we featured a tune from the Temptations, and here's the big one. Certainly got their career back underway in the 1980s. A song written by two of the guys out of the group.

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And gosh, carried on, we've got so many great hit singers. And of course gave us some great solo careers in Eddie Kendricks and David Ruffin. And of course Dennis Edwards.

well by the mid 80s when that became a crossover hit too, as well as a club tune. The Temptations still had a few original members in them, notably Otis Williams and various recruits, and went on to produce some good singles throughout the 1980s too. The Temptations here on Too Good To Be Begone. Treat her like that lady she deserves. Now the Temptations started their career at Motown, of course. So did this couple. More known for their songwriting talents, Nicholas Ashford and Valerie Simpson, husband and wife songwriting duo. So many hits by other artists to their credit. Never really broke through to the mainstream until the mid-80s when Solid became a huge hit for them. Here's one from a couple of years earlier.

course, but never really broke through, as I said, into the mainstream until Solid came along in 84. And that was about it for them as far as personal success was concerned. But of course, when you got the likes of Diana Ross, Marvin Gaye, and countless others who recorded their songs and made them international hits, I don't expect you were too bothered, were you? Wow. From one great songwriting team to another great songwriter with his group from Chicago. Who call themselves the Chicago Lights, or the Shy Lights to you and me. Still doing it. Into the 1980s. Here they are.

had a long career too, and they still did it. 1982, hot on a thing called love. We're hot on State of the Art Radio every single day of the year, bringing the tunes you love. And we love the tunes for Clubland on Too Good to Be Forgotten. Right in the middle of the decade for this one. Good. Funky groove. For a great club tune from New York City.

Norman was the girl's name, and a song called Is It All Right? And all I do know is a New York City recording. That's about as far as it goes, but nevertheless, it's good enough that it got the dance floors moving at the time. And that's enough to get it a memorable play on Too Good To Be Forgotten, that's for

when you're a group from Atlanta, Georgia, like this next track from, and you got a guy called Larry Blackmon from a group called Cameo producing and putting your singles together for you, then you kind of get something funky, that's for sure. From an album called Cashflow, here are Cashflow. Yeah, the group were definitely a project, side project for our Larry from Cameo. They put two great albums together in the mid-80s. And here's one from the 86

Party freak, a bit like me. I just love to be a party freak. Now, talking of the funk, here's the man that put the P in P-Funk, and he carried on after Parliament and Funkadelic had all got dissipated. His name, George Clinton.

Well, good old George Clinton. After facing some financial battles and various legal wrangles, he then came back with some great stuff in the early 80s, including this Atomic Dog from 82. Only the likes of Mr. Clinton come up with such a wide range of topics to write songs about. Hey, and let me tell you, this track covered half a side of an album at the time. Very nearly 10 minutes long. So if you like your funky groove, you can just carry on grooving and grooving away. I'm going to say hello to Elaine from Christchurch, because I had a nice little Facebook message during the week from her, and she said, Keith, you have not played a tune by the group Change for so long. I'm too good to be forgotten. And I tell you what, I had to agree. So Elaine, I've got one for you right here. State of the art, Keith Sherland's Too Good to Be Forgotten gets our Italian producers back again for a mid-80s tune from their album Turn On Your Radio. This turned into a bit of a club speciality at the time. They had about four different lineups, but still turned out the singles. This is Mutual Attraction.

vocalists and singers in. Of course, you all know they started out with people like Luther Vandross. Loads of other famous names passed through the lineups over the years and turned out some great singles between 80 and, 86, 87. Carried on for quite a while, actually. But the it started to fade away towards the end of the decade. Nevertheless, this was a good one from 85, and as I said, especially for Elaine over in Christchurch. Thanks for listening and supporting Too Good To Be Forgotten. We've got a mutual attraction.

in New York. I'm going to go over to Detroit, a long-time Detroit resident and citizen who contributed so much to the Detroit music scene. And this is, in fact, I think the first tune I've played from this guy. And he is an absolute marvel when it comes to music from Detroit. An excellent trombone player, multi-talented songwriter, producer. Here's a fella by the name of McKinley Jackson. Did so much to promote the soul scene, and of course his big friend was Marvin Gaye. And this is his tribute to Marvin Gaye. Called The Love Overture. This first appeared in 1984, and we loved it.

absolute pioneer of the Detroit sound himself, Jimmy Jackson, amazing musician. And his tribute to his very dear lifelong friend, Marvin Gaye. And I'll tell you what, that was without a doubt a labor of love. To orchestrate, arrange, produce, direct and write that whole thing. Amazing stuff, right? Meanwhile, back here in Britain, at the beginning of the decade, Imagination were finding success. Here's one of their early singles.

slow groove on this edition of Too Good To Be Forgotten. Hey, it's nice to feature an Imagination track now and again, and that was a great groove from the early 80s, 81 in fact, In the Heat of the Night. Back in the United States. Here's another sibling group. Produced one album for Motown in 1986, the brothers and sisters known as Gwynn.

seven brothers and sisters in the Philadelphia group known as Gwen. They started out as actually New Experience in the late 70s. And as I said, managed to get one album out from Motown, and that was it. Never heard from them again. Well, at least ways I haven't. Hoping, baby, you will be there. But without a doubt, very talented indeed. And from that Motown album came that beautiful song.

0: days when nightclubs used to have slow sessions. That certainly got a lot of play, as did this. Moving right up toward the end of the decade. And back to Britain too. British-born singer by the name of Kenny Stevens. Been around for a good while.
1: Too much.
0: Before he came up with this in 87.

Kenny Steves has started his career in Britain as the lead singer of a funk soul group in the mid-70s called Raw Energy. And when that group dissipated, he carried on as a session singer, getting lots of work, notably singing on a couple of Marianne Faithful albums, and then worked with Eddie Grant in the early 1980s before going solo in 1985 for his first album, Night Moves. That beautiful piece of soulful groove came from his 1987 album, Blue Moon. Great groove, too much too soon. Certainly not too much for us here on Too Good To Be Forgotten. And I'll tell you what, let's have a little guitar riff. As I start taking the tempo on the upside for another 30 minutes of Too Good To Be Forgotten, here's our old disco queen favourite, Carol Williams, with an early 80s song called No One Can Do It Like You. No one can, Carol. Here we go.

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And of course, their production work with the likes of Sister Sledge and their songwriting talents for countless other groups too. Nile Rodgers.

mention. And then after Bernard sadly died, he carried on alone, still producing. Not a lot of people might know that he also produced a number of albums in his own right under his own name, Nile Rodgers. And I thought it was about time we featured one of his tunes. Here's one right here. From 1983, turned into a huge club hit for Nile. A simple riff entitled Yum Yum.

without a doubt, written with the dance floors in mind. It just makes me wonder. He's definitely got to be one of my heroes in the old soul and R&B and disco music, Nile Rodgers. Man, his workload must have been tremendous. I mean, when you're not writing and producing for other people, then putting your own bands like Chic in the studio, you're spending a bit of time writing to produce albums for yourself.

minutes to go here on Too Good To Be Forgotten. If you're listening on a Sunday, I'll be linking into good old PJ's soulful goodness. Wow. And if you're listening on Tuesday, Wednesday or Friday, you've got plenty of extra special shows still coming on State of the Art Radio every day of the week, every day of the year. All right, the tempo on the upside. Here's a group that I know nothing about whatsoever, except they're called Reaction.

turn in the same year. I've got a tune coming up now. A bit of a rarity on Too Good To Be Forgotten. Not very often you hear a female flautist. Yep, the correct term for a flute player. Here's a lady who had an amazing jazz career as a flautist and then produced some funky disco-y tunes in the early 80s as well, two or three singles out in her own right, and her flute playing talents you'll hear on this tune.

Bobby Humphrey, her name, and what a girl. What a contribution to jazz that girl's made, with her flute in particular, and her vocals too. I've worked with absolutely everybody throughout the 1970s, often under the direction of Donald Byrd, and recorded some, as I said, a couple of club tunes in the 80s too, including this one, Baby Don't You Know, fabulous outing. And carried on recording into the 2000s. And interestingly, a lot of her flute riffs have been sampled over the years, countless times. People like Eric B and Rakim, and literally Mobb Deep, Ludacris, and Ice-T, just to mention a few, who've taken little bits of Bobby's work and incorporated it into their own. What an influential jazz

Gotta go. So let's look lively for the last few minutes before I'm out of here and have something from Canada. Little bit of Canadian

Susie Q with a studio project put together by Jerry Cucuzella. They use various musicians and vocalists over the years, active for about 6 years during the 1980s. And I'll tell you what, the vocals on this coming from a Canadian girl called Michelle Mills. Great tune.

off this edition of Too Good To Be Forgotten. I'll be back next week with another edition with plenty of tunes from the 1970s. Until then, enjoy the rest of the day, your afternoon, evening, here on State of the Art Radio. And from me, Keith Sherland, I'm going to say ta-da, leaving a few bars of Susie Q. Ta-da!

Yep, it's me again. Hello and welcome to another edition of Too Good To Be Forgot with me, Keith Shellen. Well, having had a great selection of 70s club tunes last week, it's time to move up just one decade for the other years of clubland music that get covered on Too Good To Be Forgot. And what a selection I've got lined up for you this week. I'm going to get us underway with a great piece of club dance music from slap bang in the middle of the decade, from 1985. Let's get us underway with our old friend Gino Sacchio and a Canadian contribution to get this edition well and truly started. Turned out to be a big club tune entitled Human Nature.

Yosokyo working his magic. And I've told you about this chap many, many times before, so you know the background of this great Canadian producer, songwriter, and performer. Don't hear from him that often in the United Kingdom, but every now and again, one of his Canadian releases would surface here to become the mainstay in clubs for many a month. And this was certainly no exception. Right in the middle of the decade was Human Nature.

to get this edition of Too Good To Be Forgotten underway. Hope you're enjoying State of the Art Radio's program so far. I'm sure you are. You're like me, I love them all. Right, let's keep the tempo on the upside for a moment or two. A track that crossed over from high energy into mainstream clubland. And it featured a girl trio who'd already had enormous success on the club scene of the 1960s and the 1970s. Never quite broke through to the mainstream ever, actually. It came close a few times. Relentlessly toured Europe. These were three girls known as the Flirtations. And like many an ex-60s girl group, they were requested and asked to cover a lot of tunes on the high energy scene, and this is one of them. Here's the Flirtations right here.

many similarly produced tunes from the early 1980s. Think of Hazel Dean, Sunita. And all those other crossovers from the high energy scene that made it into Clubland too. But this was certainly a huge tune at the time for the Flirtations. Entitled Earthquake. I'll tell you more about the Flirtations. I'll play a couple of their 70s tracks in a future edition of Too Good To Be Forgotten. But for now,

Stations went in the studio to record Earthquake. They didn't have a great deal to do, did they? Probably boxed off the vocals in about 10 minutes and then went out for a cup of tea and went home.

I'll tell you what, though, they were hardworking girls when they were touring, and they, as I said earlier, toured relentlessly, particularly around Europe, spent a lot of time in the UK and Europe. And we're still working, into the 2000s, I believe. As I said, I'll give you the full story about that great soulful girl group in future editions of Too Good To Be Forgotten. Something of a similar nature, but with more of a dance flavour. Here's a lady, Texas girl, who grew up in California, began singing in church, like so many of them do. Actually, she started out studying opera and classical piano. Made her first professional appearance in 1970. And she'd already, by that time, recorded a 1968 single. But it wasn't until 1975 that this girl really burst on the scene.

July 1975, she made a single that didn't do very, very much at all, but she did bring it to the attention of a number of producers, notably Harvey Fuqua, that name you've heard many times before. He was working with disco singer Sylvester at the time. Sylvester loved her voice, added her to his two girls backing vocalists known as Two Tons of Fun. And Jeannie Tracy worked with Sylvester and Two Tons of Fun for a good few years. Decided to have the odd solo project and went under the name of Silhouette for a little while in the early 80s before releasing her first album in her own right as Jeannie Tracy in 1982. It was all plain sailing, wasn't it? Then after that, single after single, hit the clubs.

1984 out here. I'll tell you what, I've got loads of trains from Jeannie Tracy we can feature in forthcoming editions. She turned her attention to house music in the late 1980s. Worked through the 90s and 2000s, and I think her most recent album was a rework of some of her very early 70s tunes, which she released in 2015. Great singing talent, Jeannie Tracy, as you heard her with Manhunt in 1984. Yes. Bit of a British contribution now, I think. Yes. Bit of a British contribution now, I think. And why not? A group of features.

Well, Incognito, as you know, long-serving British group on produced album after album after album. Countless singles of which were lifted to keep the dancers in the clubs well and truly happy. Lots of personnel changes over the years and various guest musicians, vocalists, but consistently brilliant.

on a track from the album appropriately entitled Jazz Funk. Superb album it was too. And that set the old dance floors alight. That certainly did. Called Shine On. Gonna keep on the British scene for a moment or two. Here's a guy we haven't featured for quite a while, actually, on Too Good To Be Forgotten, but this is well worthy of a play. Here's Nick Straker. 1984, and a tune called Crazy Night. I know this is going to be remembered well by a lot of my fellow clubbers out there.

out great singles during the 1980s. Almost crossed over one time with a song called A Walk in the Park, but perhaps these more or less commercial sounds were good, but it still had that commercial edge. Crazy Nights, what a great tune. Nick Straker. Right, well, another one of those on Too Good To Be Forgotten that I know very little about. Make love to the music. A little outfit called Sapphire.

the Sapphire. As I said, I know very, very little about Sapphire. Except I do know the song was written and produced by a fellow called Tony Camillo. Legendary disco producer. And turned out some great club tunes in the 1980s under a number of various guises, of which Sapphire was one. And to the unwary, Sapphire is a bit of a problem there, because during the 1980s there were about four or five outfits who produced club music under the name Sapphire, or variations of the spelling anyway, so it can get a bit confusing. And as far as I know, this is the only single that this particular outfit made called Make Love to the Music. What a lovely thought.

anyway, you might not have seen that on the national chart or Top of the Pops at the time, but you certainly heard it in clubs and discotheques throughout the United Kingdom and surely around the world too. One of those little production projects that pops up from time to time with a feel-good tune. Talking to feel good, I just want to say, as usual, my thanks to everybody who joins me on Too Good To Be Forgotten. Your company is very important to me, and I love knowing that there are lots and lots of you who share the same passion for the music that I share. Music, yeah.

first play of each week's Too Good To Be Forgotten. And it is such a great day on State of the Art Radio. Mike in the morning, the old Artwell there. And then he lets me loose to do a few memorable tunes from your clubbing days. And then PJ, what can I say? The very best of soulful goodness. And all our shows get repeated during the week. And Too Good To Be Forgotten, along with PJ's, is back on Tuesdays and Wednesdays and Fridays. Gives you a chance to hear him a second time around, or for the first time if you missed the Sunday.

another studio project that fell in favour with the clubbers. This produced by Ollie Brown, Ollie and Jerry Fave. They've been around for a long time. Got together a couple of great vocalists, Paulette McWilliams and Toy Overton. And they produced just one album in 1985, but that tune, Round Trip Ticket, was a huge club hit from it. Meanwhile, back here in the good old UK, from the studio of Eddie Grant that he had at the time in North London,

was a hive of activity when it came to releasing brilliant music in the early 1980s. And this one from Eddie Grant Studio in North London turned out the Frontline Orchestra. You've been listening to their tune, Don't Turn Your Back on Me, from 1981. British at its best. Meanwhile, American jazz funk at its very, very best. Here's a fella you know, and I've told you lots about, saxophonist Ronnie Laws.

Well, Ronnie, of course, came from a very musical family with sisters Deborah Laws and Eloise Laws and brother Hubert Laws. By the age of 11, he'd mastered his chosen instrument, the saxophone. And in 1971, began his professional career working with Hugh Masekela.

So this album from 1980, Every Generation, gave us this wonderful single, OTBA Law, Ought to Be a Law. Ronnie Laws could be heard all through the 80s on countless other people's records, though. He's a great saxophonist, in demand all the time. You hear him on the likes of Earth, Wind & Fire and Sister Sledge, to name just a couple. All about the musical talent that should never be forgotten. And it made us dance too. And as we're right at the beginning of the decade, from the same year as Ronnie's OTBA Law, was this lady, Gail Adams.

Washington, D.C., who were known as Willie Lester and Rodney Brown. They produced her two albums, Gail Adams in 1980 and Love Fever in 82, and this stretching out actually got into the top 100 in the pop charts in this country too, actually, at the time in 1980. And I can remember right at the beginning of that decade, we were just playing this and playing this and playing it to death.

Our Washington boys, Rodney Brown and Willie Lester. Two great musicians and good producers who put together loads of tracks, literally loads, in the late 70s and 1980s. And Gail Adams was really their mainstay female vocalist. And I have to tell you, she produced some excellent singles throughout the 1980s. As far as I know, her last single release was 1989. And I don't know anything more about her. I can't tell you anything more at all. Whether she produced anything else, I do not know. But during the 80s, she certainly turned out some great singles.

feet, or even having a little dance around to that tune, thinking, my goodness me, we haven't heard that for such a long time, but doesn't it sound fresh and great even still? Stretching it out from Gail Adams. Now, over the last 14 months or so, I've featured quite a few tunes from a family outfit by the name of Ingram. That's Barbara Ingram, James Ingram, John Ingram, Robert Ingram, Sharon Ingram, Virginia Ingram, and William Ingram. A family of brothers and sisters who produced some great singles in the late 70s and into the 80s, very often written by brother James Ingram, who's not to be confused with another James Ingram that you would know. Ingram were the ones that often recorded under the name of Philly Cream too when working with the Fat Larry's Band Boys. But here they are in the 80s in their own right.

It too with his brothers and sisters behind him, Ingram, and a top tune called With You. And an opportunity right here to remind you, more 80s in a couple of weeks time and plenty more from the 70s now.

I'm with you. And I'm with you. Each and every week on Stadio Art Radio. And I love your company. Keep those messages coming. It's so rewarding to see your comments on Facebook and receive the texts and messages too. And occasionally, from time to time, at some of the events where I'm playing these tunes as DJ live, then it's great to meet people as well. And it's so rewarding when somebody comes up and says, hey, I listened to that tune when you played it on the radio. As often happens. Right, a couple of weeks ago, I featured the first time Jocelyn Brown. Here's another one from that Somebody Else's Guy album.

classic 80s soul. Now, Justin Brown, of course, so well known for her backing vocal talents. But an accomplished songwriter and solo performer in her own right. That 1984 album really put her on the map. Didn't it? And this tune from the album, I Wish You Would, often largely ignored in favour of somebody else's guy, but I think this is equally, if not just a tad better. But of course, they were all good, every single track from that album. Well, how about this? Right from the top of the decade in 1989, just before it became the 1990s.

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And for those of you who might have lost your memories on this one, these were the long-standing group, the Temptations.

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0: stopped anyway. 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
1: All I want from you.
0: Doing it. Doing it just like they know how. 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I can't remember whether we featured one from this lady before. But from the same year in 89, and her second album is Joy Sims.

Joy Sid, well remembered for her versatility with her vocals, a great voice, yeah. What a lot of people might not know is she was accomplished at about 5 or 6 different instruments as well, and not only wrote the songs on her albums, but played on most of the instruments on them too, under the direction of Canadian-born producer Curtis Mantronic. And it was with a New York label that she found success. Not very productive in terms of albums. Turned out one about every 5 years or so. This from a 1989 album called I Surrender. I

Didn't hear from her on record for about 15 years. She came back in a big way in 2006 and produced an album a year until 2010 and then another one in 2014. What can you say? Joy Sims, brilliant. Well, another group. Track record goes back to the mid-60s. I'll tell you what, almost as productive as the likes of the Temptations. What a great band. And they feature. I took the title of my program, Too Good To Be Forgotten, from one of their singles. These are, of course, the Shy Lights.

0: red button.
1: I tell you what, I'm not sure you get away with a tune like that now, but the Shy Lines did it so well back in 83. A great low down tempo groove. Talking about your bottoms.

another group that consistently turned about, and they one after the other for about 1967 right through into the 1990s. The Shy Lights with their 1983 Club Groover. Your bottoms up. Bottoms up to that. Oh, and another group I haven't featured for a long, long while. Another group of consistent hit makers too.

I must have told you so much about this fantastic group. Odyssey, what a long career, and still performing too. Was it that long ago that they were in concert somewhere in the south of England? Or the remaining girls, anyway, I should say. The remaining members. But this was a beautiful tune of theirs from 1980. And if my memory serves, came from the south, same album where they did a cover of Going Back to My Roots.

their peak in the early 1980s, Odyssey with Lillian Lopez on lead there. Sadly, Lillian died, about 5 or 6 years ago now at her home in England. But family members keep the group going, and of course, as I mentioned earlier, they've recently been touring again here in 2022, keeping the flame alive. What a fabulous singer. Don't tell me, tell her. That's a good idea. A group, a duet, should I say, who I featured last edition in the 80s, a couple of weeks ago.

Jazz Street Opera in 1982, and I thought, well, why not? Let's play another. We can make it work, great smooth song on this edition of Two Bits of Beat. Before I start taking the tempo up for my final 20 minutes worth of juice.

repeated on a Tuesday, a Wednesday and a Friday. And then another edition next Sunday will, of course, be back to the 1970s. And talking of the 1970s, it is a group that really made their name in the 70s, but were still doing it in the 80s too. From 1984, on a superb soulful album called Love and More. Here are the OJs taking you on a summer fling.

tell you what, since I've featured a group who made their name in a big way in the 1970s, I've got another one actually. Now this group effectively disbanded after a lot of hits around 1980 when their lead female vocalist Gwen Dickey left the group, but they regrouped and kept the act together right through the 80s, and here's one from the end of the decade, right at the top end in 1989. Here was an updated, regrouped Rose Royce.

number five from 1989, including Rolls Royce there. Another group continually toured for many, many years after their 1980 successes. You turn me on, you certainly do. All right, looking lively for the last few on this edition of Too Good To Be Forgotten. Oh, a group we've featured so many times. One of their big ones. 1984, of course, you know

for the Whispers, the long-serving Whispers. Oh, weren't they such a great dance floor filler at the time? I'll be back next week with another selection from the 1970s. In a couple of weeks' time, we'll feature some more of these great club tunes from the 80s too. Each and every week here on State the Art Radio, Too Good to Be Forgotten, with me, Keith Sherland. And your company is much appreciated.

tell you what, for my last two, the first one, I'm going to feature a great female vocalist. I think I featured her for the first time a couple of weeks ago. She was a couple of weeks ago. And I told you a little bit about her when I did. Karen White, probably known best for a huge soul ballad for Superwoman. Could lay down a few good club tracks as well, and I've got one for you here as our penultimate tune today. Here's Karen White.

out to anyway. It's a long time, good many weeks on Too Good To Be Forgotten since I played you a great Rick James tune.

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If a DJ didn't play this in the evening, people would go to the door and ask for their money back, that's for sure. This was such a big one when it was around. The title track from his 1985 album, Glow, rounds off this edition of Too Good To Be Forgotten today, which I sincerely hope you've enjoyed.

0: that's about a lot from me. I've been glad of your company. Stand by for more great programs on State of the Art Radio, particularly if you listen on Sunday. PJ is on his way, maintaining that soulful goodness. I'll be back next week, more 70s, a couple of weeks more 80s each and every week. But for me, right now, Keith Sherwood, it's ta-da.
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Greetings and salutations, one and all. Welcome along to another edition of the Juice Radio Show. I'm Matt Barker, here for the next hour with the best in new music from around the world. We kickstart proceedings with Jonah Lester. She's based in France. Celebrated for her deep house and pop contributions, Jonah Lester has been making huge inroads both as a singer-songwriter and also as a producer, where two of her produced songs performed by different artists have accumulated over 1 million streams on Spotify to date. Now releasing her new single, Your Ghost, which has been described as being a song that weaves a narrative that many listeners will find relatable, you can find out more information on this and Jonah Lester on her website, juicemusic.com/Jonah Lester. Playing next, China Drum. They're based in Tyne and Wear, in the UK. Having released their first self-financed single back in 1993, which made the single of the week on the Steve Lamacq Evening Session, China Drum have since gone on to have more achievements than most bands could ever dream of. With a main stage performance at the Reading Festival behind them, followed by more albums, tours, disbandments, reformations and more material, China Drum now release their fourth album, One Moment Please, and their new single from it, Silver Skies. Details on this, along with more information on China Drum, can be found on their website, facebook.com/ChinaDrumOfficial. This is Silver Skies.

new music on the Juice Radio Show from Rami 411. He's based in New York, in the United States. In a recent chapter of his musical saga, Rami embarked on a remarkable journey to breathe new life into his new single, Dream. The essence of this revival went far beyond the confines of his studio. Instead, Rami traversed the expanse of the United States, venturing through nearly every major city, amassing the treasury of over 1,600 videos featuring people from all walks of life singing the lyrics of Dream right on the streets, extracts of which can be seen on the video for the song. Further information on this and Rami 411 can be found on his website, facebook.com/RamiTunes1. Up next, Chloe Collins. She's based in Nashville, in the United States. Previously promoted by Juice in July 2023, Chloe Collins now returns with her new single, 20 Nothing. Influenced by the likes of Taylor Swift and Katy Perry, Chloe Collins has already had one of her tracks featured on the ABC family TV show The Vineyard and on the 100th episode of Nashville on CMT. Quoted as being country pop poetry that is reminiscent of the early days of Taylor Swift, coupled with the inventiveness of Ed Sheeran, you can find out more information on Chloe Collins and her music on her website, facebook.com/Chloe Collins Music. 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

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Playing next, Nick Palmer. She's based in New South Wales, in Australia. Immersed in the rich tapestry of musical experiences spanning across genres and eras, Nick Palmer's journey has been a symphony of self-discovery. Nick Palmer has performed at a number of venues and festivals, and her melodies have travelled across the airwaves of Australia on various stations. Now releasing her new single, Red Balloon, taken from a new EP of the same name, you can find details of this, along with further information on Nick Palmer, on her website, juicemusic.com/Nick Palmer. This is Red Balloon.

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She's based in London, in the UK. In 2017, May Khalil released her debut album, Reflection, but shortly afterwards fell pregnant, preventing her to fully promote the album. Forward wind 1 year, a chance encounter with music manager and promoter Rob Saunders in a fish and chip shop saw contact details being swapped upon hearing about each other's musical backgrounds. Impressed by the quality of May's album, Rob decided it was too good to be forgotten and plans soon began to re-release the album, but this time split into two EPs over a period of 12 months under her new name, May Kay. Now releasing her brand new single, Release, you can find out more information on this and May Kay on her website, juicemusic.com/May Kay. Up next, Marthasville. They're based in Glasgow, in Scotland. Taking their name from a small town in Missouri, Marthasville have been gaining a name for themselves on the Scottish music scene through a number of high-profile gigs at prestigious venues, which has contributed to them receiving radio play on stations in their home country and beyond. Quoted as being a delightful musical melting pot, the band now released their new single, Messiah on Air. Information on this and more on Marthasville can be found on their website, facebook.com/Marthasville the band. This is Messiah on Air.

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She's based in London, in the UK. With an undeniable talent for crafting resonating melodies and lyrics, Candy Rose has become a notable figure on the UK music scene. Tipped as being one of the UK's artists to watch and listen to, you can find out more information on Candy Rose and her new single on her website, iCandyRose.net. She's also on Facebook, facebook.com/iCandyRose. Playing next, Rise Bailey Rise. He's based in Buckinghamshire, in the UK. Rise Bailey Rise has been making huge inroads on the UK music scene following the successful release of a number of singles and EPs over the years. His tracks have been featured on radio shows around the world and has performed at high-profile gigs supporting the likes of Dodgy, Tony Wright from Terrorvision and Jim Bob from Carter USM, to name but a few. Described as sounding like Beck busking with Tom York and Bill Corgan on the London Underground, Rise Bailey Rise now releases his new single, False Autumn. Details on this, along with further information on Rise Bailey Rise, can be found on his website, risebaileyrise.com. He's also on Facebook, facebook.com/risebaileyrise. This is False Autumn.

New music on the Juice Radio Show from Vincent J. Rigney. He's based in Northamptonshire, in the UK. Highly regarded in his hometown of Corby, which is nestled in the heart of England's East Midlands, Vincent J. Rigney now releases his third single, My Baby Let Me Down Tonight, taken from his long-awaited EP, Songs from the Water Tower. More information on this and Vincent J. Rigney can be found on his website, instagram.com/VincentJRigneyMusic. Up next, the Colin Whittaker Band. They're based in Leeds, in the UK. Already creating a name for themselves in the United States and with plans to tour there in the pipeline, the Colin Whittaker Band blend of musical styles has been described by them as being unusual but instinctive and has resulted in over 200,000 views on YouTube alone for their two recent releases. Future singles are planned to include reggae and dance for 2024, but until then, their new track is Titanium Heart. Details on this, along with further information on the Colin Whittaker Band, can be found on their website, juicemusic.com/Colin Whittaker Band. This is Titanium Heart.

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They're based in Paris, in France. Emerging from a lineage deeply rooted in the world of music, including their father, Juice Act Bantanani, Misato have been making huge inroads on the French music scene and beyond. Now releasing their new single, Young and Free, A Disco Life, which also features Bantanani, the track has been described as being a reminder that music can take you on a journey, not just through sound, but through time and emotion. Details on this and more about Misato can be found on their website, instagram.com/Misato Music. One more from us before we have to depart from Bantanani. He's based in Paris, in France. Having recorded 11 albums already, Bantanani now has a global reputation of being an eye-catchingly great entertainer. With widespread radio play already behind him, Bantanani now releases his new single, Youngblood, which has been described as being an awesome orchestral and trip-hop song. Details on this and more information on Bantanani can be found on his website, juicemusic.com/Bantanani. That's all for this edition of the Juice Radio Show. Further details on Juice Music can be found at juicemusic.com. Thanks very much for listening. I've been Matt Barker. I'll see you on the next edition of the Juice Radio Show. We'll leave you with Youngblood by Bantanani. And we'll see you next time.

Right, let's get serious. We've got 3 hours of music today. I'm actually don't know what I'm going to play. It's all off the cuff. Gonna have fun with it. Some oldies, some newies, some R&B, some soul, some reggae. Some great grooves, yeah? Hope you can enjoy it wherever you are. The sound of Motown, the sound of Jermaine Jackson kicking off the show today. Let's get serious. A real dance floor tune for me back in the day, without a shadow of a doubt. I used to listen to Robbie Vincent on a Sunday night, and I remember when he played this tune from the album Qualifying Heat. This is Thelma Houston. A thing called It Must Be Love. Oh, this is great. What a great tune that brings back great memories.

I guess it must be love. Thelma Houston. Hi, Marky. How are you doing? Diana Sham, up a ladder. Cleaning windows or making them worse. Hope you're good, my man, yeah? Got to catch up. Got to see this new place of yours. I haven't seen it yet. Got to come have a little visit and say, hey, and you can cook me something and see how many shows I've given you. You know what I mean? It's about time, I think. Got to get something back from you. Back in time with some M people. Playing all kinds on today's show. 3 hours.

There's no rhyme or reason, no format. 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Or feels like doing. That's a good way of putting it. Artie's doing what he feels like doing. Oh, again? That's typical. Nothing's changed there then.

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A few biscuits as well. And a 3 hour show. What great preparation, Artie. You've got to do things your way. How you feel. What makes you feel good. If you feel good, you're going to make other people feel good. Am I making you feel good? I'm feeling good. You feeling good? 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

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You know when I ring you, I want something. And now you've got to go home with a big job. When I ring you, I want something. 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

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Maybe you do the cooking. I did the cooking. Didn't I? I did the shopping and the cooking. 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

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Gone on, had a music career. Well, just a career, a massive career. Well done, Beverly. And of course, right back in the day, we had some Anita Baker as well.

0: I do love doing the radio and reaching people you'd never reach. I'm going to say hi to Karen Miles, who used to live in my road when I grew up, in a little cul-de-sac in Melksham Town, little council estate. And Karen was listening to the show, and I played this quite a while ago, and she said, "Wow, Mike, I love this."
1: Come on. Hey.
0: Bit of Barry White. Oh, bit of Faith Evans. Bit of soul. Bit of a bass line. And a bit of Artie.

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0: That's one for you, Dean James. Montego Bay, Mo Bay, Mr. Brady, Mr. Gary Allen, just back from Jamaica. They said, Artie, it's happening, it's happening, it's happening, it's getting better. You gotta go.
1: She feel it deep in her soul. I don't wanna die here alone. So drunk I can find my cell phone.
0: It's good to hear, actually, because the last time I went there, I thought, what is going on? What is going on? I thought it could be great, but it's not. Maybe it's time to go again. Mind you, the food was good. Give it that, the food was great. Love the food.

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It's the Art World 3 hour special today. Playing all kinds, digging in the crates and pulling out, oh, things like this. Love is contagious and so is music. So again, great tunes like this. Taja Seville.

Love is contagious. Tarja Seville. Take time out and say a big hi to all the Awawak Radio family and also the GY Radio family. How you doing, people? Even got the rare groove today. Helen Baylor, what a track this is.

This is State of the Art Radio. It's the Art World 3-Hour Special. Going out to Pauline, who loves this album. And she actually passed it on to me. Nice one.

Hey, Bobby Caldwell did that first, didn't he? What I Do For Love. That's a semi-disco house version. Playing here today.

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Oh, I need you to show me love.

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There's all kinds to be played.

You know, one thing I haven't done lately is watch soaps. I haven't watched soaps for a long time. I used to be Carnation Street, absolutely potty on Carnation Street, and a bit of Emmerdale, but I don't know. All just stopped for me, and I don't know why. But I did catch an episode the other night of Emmerdale, and I thought, oh, that's quite good. Maybe I should start again, Artie. As the song says, to be in love. Masters at Work with a cheeky little booty on this one.

Oh no, they didn't. This wasn't the tune. I apologize. This was originally done by Savannah, jazz funk thing. Here we are now on a disco house tip.

State of the Art Radio is the Art World, a 3-hour special. And we've got the fantastic Alicia Myers. This tune is classic.

Alicia Myers, I want to thank you and you and you. Keep it locked, State of the Art Radio. Tunes coming for you all day long. The fantastic Aretha Franklin.

That was redone this year by somebody. I can't think who it was now, but not as good as the original. Billy Ocean. There's no school like the old school without a shadow of a doubt, eh? Dance. Love it. It's just one of them nights. One of them nights you feel like it. We play quite a bit of old school here on State of the Art Radio because we got so much good music, you know? Digging the crates and we go, wow, just forgot that one. Just forgot that one. Oh, I remember that one. When you think of Billy Ocean, you never think of that track, do you? You think of Caribbean Queen and Suddenly or things like that, don't you? Not the arty. This is a fantastic version of Ain't No Sunshine.

Jay Chunk. You can also catch on State of the Art Radio all over the place. Not sure when his shows are going to be on, but he loves this lady, Wonder Walden. He loves all that old school disco, soul, funk, and he mixes it so well.

Oh, I must be dreaming. It feels so good. 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Evening King. I'm in love. I'm in love. Ain't no doubt about it. Yeah, I know. Right, we had a great little night, Nomads of Fusion, me, Mr. Brady, Mr. McNichol, and we played this version of Expansions, Light of the World.

their version of Expansions. We got time for some Kuno Abrahams as well. 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

0: Remember when I bought that in London Town? 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Art Wall posing in closing.
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trying to reach my grounds with a wife that only wants me for pounds, beats me down, whips me and sleeps around. 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

0: Lord, it's your man DJ Robbo. The start of the show is getting ready to get off right now. You know how it goes down. I got my crew with me, and I'm gonna let y'all know that we all tripping because we ain't got nowhere to eat after the show. So we gonna be angry tonight, but don't worry, we gonna be all right. To my left, this young lady always has everything in the right frame of mind. She can't, I can't pull no wool over her eyes. I tried to do it earlier today, and she caught me out there like, but this ain't fuck. No. So I was just like, okay, all right. All right. So I had to pull back. She pulled my card like I was a pimp with a three-card Molly. But to the left, to the left is LL Rendezvous. How you doing, sweetie?
1: I'm good. What's up, family?
0: Yeah, yo, they've been waiting for you to come now. You ready?
1: I'm ready.
0: Yo, we got 4 hours of rocking out. And to my right, she brings an essence to the show very similar to, what do you call it on Instagram? Where it covers up your face. What's it called? Filter. She's going to filter us out tonight.
2: That's right.
0: Not only that, she has Shade's pick of the week. And if you are trying to get your music on the radio, you want to reach out to Lady D Shades on IG. So everybody, give a round of applause for Lady D Shades.
2: What's going on, people? Yes, I'm looking for the new music.
0: Yes, absolutely. And it's easy to find you, right?
2: Well, yeah, they can find me. They can find me. I'm out there. I might find you first, though.
0: Okay. We got new music tonight?
2: Yes, we do.
0: All right, cool. Well, we definitely going to get that in probably within the second hour, I'm thinking it's going to get into the second hour. But whatever it is, keep it locked right here for the DJ Robbo Show. We rock it for the next 4 hours for you. Right, y'all?
2: That's right.
1: Absolutely.
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0: Yo, you tuned into the DJ Robbo Show. It's your man, DJ Robbo, on the set. A lot of music that we play, right, y'all?
1: That's right.
0: We was bouncing up in this camp. We started it out with the Sequence. Really, the first female rap group. People don't realize that. First female rap group, and they wasn't from New York. They're from down south.
1: Mm. Oh, wow.
0: Isn't that crazy?
1: Yeah. I thought it started in New York.
0: Well, you know, some people say that, but, yeah. You know, the first female rap group that made any noise on a large scale was the Sequence.
1: Okay.
0: And those sisters was from, like, South Carolina or North Carolina, something like that.
1: Okay, ladies.
0: Yeah, so they was doing their thing. It was like them down south women.
1: Mm-hmm.
0: So, yo, down south, yo, hit us up, 201-618-6944. After that, we got into Dollar Bill, y'all. Jimmy Spicer, he's a classic. He probably made, he had, what was his first record? Super Rhymes. Remember Super Rhymes?
2: Yep.
0: Yeah, that was his, I don't know, I'm sure that was the first record. Then Dollar Bill was the second one. All Night Long, Waterbed, Kevy Kev on the Waterbed Tip. That was his nickname, I didn't call him Kevy Kev Waterbed. Body Rock, The Treacherous 3, Big Old Butt. Of course, LL Cool J getting in trouble with some woman.
1: Mm-hmm.
0: You couldn't help it, man. All the people chasing him. It's like, yo, he had to fight him off with a stick.
1: That's right.
0: Funky For You, Nice and Smooth. And then we got a snippet of the Fresh Prince of Bel-Air theme.
1: Mm-hmm.
0: You thought I was watching TV for a second there. So, but that was a great record. You know how much she made off of that? I mean, sales and then, what do you call it? Licensing?
2: Cha-ching.
0: The Message, Grandmaster Flash, Larry Love. Play that.
2: Larry.
0: For somebody I know.
1: Yeah, right?
0: Somebody I know, a dude named Larry. Pretty cool. Pretty cool, brother. Yeah, we got into a lot of stuff. Rock Box, Sucker MC, Ghost Thessa Sonic, The WAP, Be Fat. So what you saying? EPMD, business as usual. That's what happens here on the DJ Robbo Show.
1: That's right.
0: Lady Shades.
1: Talk to me.
0: You good?
1: Well, should I talk to you?
0: Yo, tell me what's up, baby.
1: What's up with me? IG. I'm loving IG right now.
0: Yo,
1: let me tell you. Yeah, I'm going through IG, and I'm looking for new hip-hop and R&B artists. So, you know, putting them all in my stories, the ones I think are hot. I'm trying to see what I can finesse over here for the show. Get some new spins out here, you know, if you don't mind.
0: Nah, come on. It's all love. Okay. It's all love. Because when I go to your IG, I see that there's a lot of music in, what's this, one of the highlights.
1: Highlights.
0: Which highlight is it, though?
1: I said let's sing, but there's singers and rappers in there.
0: Oh, yeah. Okay.
1: Yeah.
0: Okay.
1: I probably should break that up.
0: You tell them, what do you think? Break it up, L? Because there's a lot. There's so much good music out there.
1: Oh, yeah.
2: Yeah.
0: So, we'll figure it out. But what we do know is that if you want to get something on the show, you might want to start looking at Lady D Shades on Instagram, right?
1: Yeah.
0: Lady D Shades?
1: Yeah.
0: Okay, I want to make sure I got that
1: follow
0: right.
1: Follow me, because I do have some followers that are some hip-hop artists and things of that nature. So, I'm watching what they're doing as well. So, you know,
0: all right.
1: Follow me on the gram and then, you know, let me see what you got.
0: No, that's what we're going to do.
1: I might get you on here.
0: That's what's up. Let's do it. I'm down.
1: Spread the love.
0: Yes, yes, indeed. We're going to finish rocking out with some more music. You know how it goes on the DJ Robbo Show. If you want to hit us up, because the phone lines are up and the phone lines are popping. 201-618-6944. Am I saying it right? 201-618-6944. Actually, Shades is going to be picking up the line. So,
1: call
0: hit us up.
1: Me.
0: Yeah, if you need someone to. Anyway, you know how I go down. Yo, what's up, Tracy? RP, what's up? Yes, follow the leader. We're going to get that in, brother. Stardust, what's up, sweetheart? These are all the people on my TikTok. No, IG.
1: IG Live.
0: Yeah, IG Live. So that's what's popping off right now. Yo, good to see y'all, especially RP, man. I ain't seen you in a minute. We gotta hang out. It's been a minute. Tracy, also too. Down south, we getting ready to get back down to Georgia, so I got you. So, yeah, like I said, this is the whole live situation. So, yo, this is going out to mad folks. How many folks now, LC?
2: Thousands and thousands.
0: Oh, this guy. It's all good, but let's get into some hip hop and R&B right here, the DJ Robbo Show. It's your man.

0: Show.
1: TJ Rabo, how you doing?
2: I'm good. What's going on?
1: I love the music. So this is the question. Which two would you pick? Now there's seven things here. 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
2: Unlimited PTO, baby.
1: Okay.
2: Yeah, what? Oh my gosh, you know how much I can get done with that?
1: Yeah. Mm. What you got?
2: Shoot, that's what
1: I'll
2: pick.
1: You only want one option?
2: I can pick two. I can pick two?
1: Yes.
2: Company car.
1: Really?
3: Yeah. Work from home.
2: Company car, unlimited PTO, I'm good.
1: Unlimited PTO.
3: And taking 2 months off.
1: So when you have the company car, I wonder if you get to, like, get rid of your car.
2: And just less insurance? No.
1: There you go.
2: You know? Okay. And you got the PTO, you're good.
3: Just don't crash it.
2: They pay for you when you get there.
1: Okay.
2: That's what I would do.
3: Crash that car, you lose your job.
2: Right.
3: That's why you got a car note again.
2: Look at Negative Nancy over here.
3: He's a Negative Nancy.
1: So negative.
2: Who would think about getting into an accident?
1: I know. We have to stay positive.
2: Your people on the Long Island Railroad getting hit by trains. Oh, that's who we think about getting into accidents.
3: LL.
1: What you got, LL?
4: For me? Unlimited PTO.
1: Okay.
4: And work from home for life. That would make me happy.
1: And that's what it's about, is having that happiness.
4: Absolutely.
1: We ought to be happy.
4: Unlimited PTO.
1: I wonder what that really means. How many days off can you get a week?
4: It said unlimited.
1: Right.
4: So to me, it's unlimited.
1: I love it.
3: I'm taking a year off.
1: Oh, man.
4: If you catch me on a Monday, that's
3: you'll be unemployed permanently. Not unlimited.
2: Nah, yo, I would play that joint like, yo, I'm only working 3 days a week.
1: Yeah.
3: There you go.
2: You know what I'm talking about. 2 days off a week.
1: Bear, what about you?
3: I'm taking a 4-day work week because I got to do my Uber. Unlimited PTO, Uber, baby. Because I could do unlimited PTO and then I could do Uber when I'm taking my PTO.
1: That's true.
3: I'm double dipping.
1: There you go. You're definitely double dipping with that one.
3: Mm-hmm.
1: What about our little Negative Nancy over here, Mr. LC?
3: He said
1: LC.
3: Negative Nancy. Unlimited PTO as well as work from home, baby.
1: Okay.
3: Chilling with LL
4: Me and
3: on
4: LC
3: this one.
4: Are on the same page with this
3: Absolutely.
4: One.
3: Absolutely.
1: Am I the only one with the 25% raise and work from home?
3: I got a raise working from home.
4: 25% ain't much nowadays.
1: Yeah, but I feel like if I take the 25%, now it's going to be compounded over the years as, you know, my raises come up.
4: Nah.
1: So I'm looking
3: it's
1: at it like
3: the only
1: that.
3: Raise you're going to get for the next.
1: Yep. You know what? Negative.
3: Bradley, we got to move out the way.
1: Can't work with him. Well, we'll make sure the LC is not going to be my boss then, because I can see where your mindset is going to be. One raise and that's it?
3: That's it. 25% is very hefty.
1: I know. That's
3: Companies don't give that out.
1: Well, that's on the list, so that's what I picked.
3: I get it.
1: So.
4: And if you work from home, you might not necessarily need that 25% because you're not necessarily spending the same money that you would spend if you have to commute by lunch and all of that stuff.
1: Yeah. Well, I would definitely take the work from home for life, so it would be saving there.
4: Mm-hmm. Absolutely.
1: So I did take that. That was option number two for me.
4: Mm-hmm.
1: But then that 25%, I'm looking at holidays and vacations and all that extra cash. That according to LC, I'm only going to get one raise.
3: I wish I could work from home. I'd need a remote control. Control the truck.
1: Well, look.
3: Joystick. Control.
1: That's look. That
3: That's
1: may be in the
3: fast.
1: Future. I was
3: no,
1: about
3: right?
1: to say.
4: It's sweet though. I work from home now.
3: Mm-hmm.
4: 2 days a week.
2: 2 days a week. You work from home.
4: Mm-hmm.
2: That's a good look. I ain't mad at that.
4: Yeah.
3: So you go to work Monday, Wednesday, Friday.
4: Monday, Tuesday, and Wednesday.
3: Monday, Tuesday.
4: I work from home Thursday and Friday.
3: Beautiful. Right. 4 days
5: this
3: off,
5: you
3: baby.
5: Get the 3-day weekend.
3: You know you ain't really working.
4: Absolutely.
2: Yo, no. Let's get back to this working.
4: That's not true. I am working so hard when I'm working.
3: That's right.
4: Home,
3: you know. Working really, really hard.
4: Exactly.
2: Well, yo, we're going to get back to work on these turntables. Let's get this new music popping right now.
0: 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Whoa. 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

0: 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Whoa. 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Will return after the break.
1: Hey, hey, hey, what's going on? We back from rocking out with like 20 minutes of straight heat music. You know what I mean?
2: Yeah, man.
1: Yo, that's what's up. That's what's up. Rendezvous.
2: DJ Robbo.
1: I like how you say that.
2: DJ Robbo.
1: Yo, I ain't got no sense, yo. Yo, what's the crew question, yo?
2: The crew question is, there's nothing that turns a woman off faster than a man vet. And for the fellas, of course, it's vice versa. There's nothing that turns a man off faster than a woman vet. So who wants to answer first? Shades.
3: Bad hygiene.
2: Ooh, I concur.
3: Some funky breath. You start talking. You trying to, hey, how you doing? What's your name? And all I got is all that hotness coming up in my face. You could at least got a Tic Tac or something before you start talking to the ladies.
2: Use some Listerine.
3: Yeah,
2: or
3: Listerine.
2: Something.
3: Like sometimes it smells like it's coming straight from the gut. It's bad. You know what I'm talking. Ooh, wee. Come on, people.
2: That sounds like joke. A medical issue.
3: Yeah, but it definitely a rotten tooth in your mouth or something. Fix that.
1: Not a good look.
4: At least he could take a shot or something before he said something to you.
2: Pop a mint.
3: Alludens. Something. But yeah, that's a straight turn off.
1: Alludens?
2: Unless they're unaware.
3: Huh? What? They're unaware?
2: Maybe they're unaware that they're...
3: That they got,
4: this is quite that, possible.
3: When it's that bad? Yeah. I feel like when it's that bad, you should know.
4: Why? What are you going to do? Self-test?
3: Well, whatever you got to do, breathe in a napkin and then smell it. I don't know what you need to do.
1: Yeah, absolutely.
3: Right? There's something you can do to check to see whether or not you're...
4: Is there a meter that you can put in, or something you can put in your mouth?
3: Are you kidding right now? Shouldn't be a meter. Like, what
1: is wrong with us?
3: I don't know.
1: Is there a meter?
2: I think someone with really bad halitosis would be able to tell that they do have it if they're speaking to somebody and a person is maybe like backing away or like kind of putting their hand over their nose, you know, or like making a face or something. I would think that, you know, like what's the problem, you know?
3: And if multiple people offer you gum?
2: Yes. Yes.
3: Take that as a hint.
2: Yes.
4: Or if they don't chew gum.
3: You better do something. Suck on some something. A mint or something. But if you have multiple people offering you, you want... Or would you rather them just tell you, like, yo, your breath is hot?
2: I'd rather somebody tell me.
3: You want them to tell you your breath is hot? Whoa.
2: I want somebody to tell me. If something weren't right with me.
4: What if they didn't tell you? They just handed you a small bottle of mouthwash.
2: I'd be like, what's the problem? I'd be like, say less.
3: There you go.
4: Get it ready, baby.
1: Oh,
4: get
1: my
4: it ready.
1: Gosh.
2: Okay, fellas.
1: Wait a second. You didn't do yours.
2: Oh.
4: Let's skip right over.
2: I would say if he's trying to perpetrate a fraud, and when I say that, I mean he tends to embellish things about himself that aren't necessarily true.
4: Wow.
2: You know, just be straightforward. Just be straight up. No need to lie about stuff. That's a major turnoff for me.
1: Okay. I can feel you on that.
2: Yeah.
1: Has that ever happened to you before?
2: Man, lie?
1: Yeah.
4: No.
1: Oh. So that was a dumb question. That's a dumb question.
2: Oh my God. I think that was a rhetorical question. Not a dumb one, but yes.
3: Yeah.
2: Yes, I have had men lie to me. Surprisingly.
3: I can't believe it.
2: And then, you know, once they're busted, they lie to try and get out of the lie. You know? Just be straight
3: up. Are they trying to impress you with the lie?
2: It's possible. You know,
4: you're irresistible, LL.
2: I know. So, you know,
4: you say anything to get what you need.
2: Yeah.
3: Oh,
2: well,
3: is that what it is?
4: Some men are like that. It's all about the quest.
2: More so telling me something that they think I want to hear.
4: It's all about the hunt.
2: Telling me something they think I want to hear as opposed to keeping it real.
4: There you go.
2: But I'm more so about keep it real.
4: Stay
2: keep
4: real,
2: it 100.
4: Baby.
2: Keep it 100.
4: Yeah.
2: You know?
4: Yeah.
2: Okay, now, fellas, Elsie.
4: I would say an attitude. Can't stand a woman that just, that attitude is, you know.
3: What attitude is that?
4: Like, you know, they don't know how to just be cool, enjoy the moment. There's no being, you know, rude. And you have a lot of women, they could look like a piece of art. But that attitude just turns them from a 10 to a 1.
3: Mm.
4: Attitude's everything.
3: Mm-hmm.
4: So you can look as fine as you as any man would be like, wow, she's amazing. But that attitude?
2: It makes you ugly.
4: Absolutely. Mm-hmm. There's a lot of them walking around like their thing don't stink.
1: Mm-hmm.
4: And it's not all about the looks. Don't get me wrong. I want a woman who looks good. But your personality's gotta match.
2: Gotta match. I agree with that.
1: Yeah. I hear
2: agree.
1: You.
2: Robbo?
1: It's the same thing. If you had a bad attitude or you're just not a nice person and you just, you know, mean and drives me crazy. Get to the point that I have to, you know, buck up and be like, yo, I'm gonna kick your ass. Oops. I'm gonna bleep that out.
2: Figuratively speaking, not literally speaking.
1: I know. But yeah, you know, I don't like that. It drives me crazy.
4: I mean, it happens sometimes, you know, going to the store like the other day, good looking sister, right? She just cold cut me off to get in line. I'm getting ready to go online. Just cut, you know, jump right in front of me.
1: Mm-hmm.
4: Now she would just say, can I, you mind if I get ahead? I would be like, absolutely. I got something to look at.
1: Oh, right.
4: Instead, she want to be rude and just cut a brother off.
1: Right.
4: I said, you know what? I'm not going to say nothing. I'm a gentleman.
1: Mm-hmm.
4: She caught me on the right day, though. This was pandemic time.
3: Oh, wow.
4: Woo! Brother would have had a lot of words for her.
3: Oh, goodness.
1: Attitude's everything.
4: Yeah.
1: You know, we're going to be around about it if you got a bad attitude. So I think that's the key.
3: Mm-hmm.
2: I agree.
1: Everybody can't be like Lady DeShades.
3: What do you mean?
1: With a good attitude.
3: I try.
1: Sucking on a lollipop.
3: Mm-mm.
1: On the bus stop.
3: Ooh, LLLL.
1: I knew she was going to get excited about LL. Going to call LL. We got a couple of reasons to call LL. And you're on that list. Yo, keep it locked. It's the DJ Robbo Show. We killing them today, all right? Let's roll.

0: It's the DJ Robbo Show, East of Queens. That's where we at, right, y'all?
1: Yeah.
0: Where we've been banging out a lot of music over the last, 45 minutes?
1: I was grooving.
0: Word up, word up. Words and Verbs. That's the instrumental that's underneath us right now. Maceo. That's joints from like the 90s, like 96, okay. I think, 97. Might be a little bit later, but it's a banger. I love that beat. So I think we might start the next set off with that record, but with the lyrics. So I forgot how dope it was when I'm listening to it. I'm like, yeah, I got to play that joint. Insecure Remix with Method Man, Mary J. Blige, Flip. You know, that joint is a staple in hip hop.
1: I ain't mad at it.
0: So Method Man is doing a lot of stuff. Oh, maybe I just been seeing him a lot because I'm watching
2: Power.
0: Mm-hmm. Power. So I just been seeing him a lot on the screen.
1: Yeah. I'm not mad at it.
2: Not mad at that.
0: Yeah.
1: Not at all.
0: Oh, Lord have mercy.
1: Oh, yes. Oh, yes.
0: Is some woo love in the crib? Woo love?
1: Oh, yes.
0: M-E-T-H-O-D. Man. I'm Lit, Square Off, Vain, featuring Jazzy Joyce. I love it. You Remind Me. Usher, that's LC's man. Yo. That cat is kind of, you know, all over the place when it comes down to getting the deals together and winning awards, right, LC?
3: Doing his thing.
0: Doing his thing. It's just what, 90s, singing, crooning to us since the 90s.
3: Very consistent.
0: Can't be mad at that, brother. So shout out to Usher. Shout out to Dallas. He's been hitting me up on the on Facebook. So shout out to Dallas. Show us some love on the Facebook. Hit the Facebook page, the DJ Robbo Show. That's on IG as well. So both, but you do have to sign up to be on the Facebook page.
1: Okay.
0: You can't just walk in the door.
1: Oh.
0: No.
1: You got it locked?
0: Got it locked. You gotta sign in, and I think you got some questions to ask.
1: Oh.
0: So I don't know.
1: Okay.
0: So we gotta figure that out. So was there another crew question you was talking about? What was the deal? Oh, we talking about LC.
1: You talking about LC.
0: Is that what it was?
3: Well, we're talking about my man Diddy.
0: Uh-oh.
1: What happened? Did he do now?
3: He's doing a lot of things.
0: He's still in the news?
3: He's going to stay in the news for the next year.
0: Dang.
3: That's how popular he is. So what's happening now, Robbo and crew, a very well-known radio station in New York has decided to start to ban Diddy's music.
0: Really?
3: Yes. Hot off the press. So it's going to be interesting to see if the other stations fall in line with that thought process, which the 90s, 2000s, and beyond will be affected.
0: That's crazy.
3: This man has produced, put his hands on so much music over the years. That's going to be a big blow to hip-hop.
0: Blow to hip-hop. You know... Yeah, I guess you could say that.
1: Mm-hmm.
0: I guess because he's very instrumental in what, the 90s, right? Yeah, the 90s. Yeah. I guess that's fair to say.
3: A lot of joints.
0: So, yeah, there's a lot of music.
3: Flavor in your ear. Notorious B.I.G.
0: Total.
3: Black
0: Mace,
3: Rob.
0: Black Rob.
1: 112.
0: So that's all Puffy music. That's what they consider to be Puffy music. So anything that was Bad Boy and remixed by Puffy.
1: Wow.
3: It is starting with All About the Benjamins right now.
0: So that
3: they told a well-known DJ, hands, you know, no more.
0: Wow.
2: Oh.
0: Okay.
2: I didn't know that it was, I thought it was just his records. Not
3: well, it's gonna start there, right? And then it's gonna tumble. You're not just telling somebody not to play one record. It's gonna
2: But like the group.
1: Yeah, I'm thinking about the artist.
2: Not
1: yeah.
2: A part of as far as
1: he produced them.
2: You know, singing, yeah. But records that he's not on.
0: Hmm.
3: Yeah,
0: it's a lot.
2: That's gonna be a blow.
3: And those artists for whatever publishing they get, you know, they receive money
2: mm-hmm.
3: when those songs are being played.
2: Mm-hmm.
3: And now for them to suffer along with a situation that they had nothing to do with.
2: Yeah.
3: That's tough.
2: Yeah. That's kind of like what happened with the Cosby Show.
0: Yeah.
2: Bill Cosby and the Cosby Show.
3: Mm-hmm.
2: They took it off air. I think it's back on air on some stations, but they had taken it off and the residuals that everybody that was associated with the show stopped getting.
0: Really?
1: Oh, wow.
0: They start getting residuals?
2: Yeah, they start absolutely getting residuals.
3: It wasn't on TV.
2: It wasn't
3: on
2: TV.
3: They pulled it off.
0: Oh, yeah. If it don't play, you don't get it. Yeah.
2: And
3: wow. Those shows made money.
0: Yeah.
2: Yeah.
0: So they it's back on now.
2: It's back on now.
0: But there was a time that it was off.
2: It was.
3: There was a whole campaign to pull his shows off.
2: Mm-hmm.
0: Wow.
2: Took it off.
3: It's like they did R. Kelly.
2: Yep.
1: Yeah.
0: That's crazy.
3: And you still don't really hear R. Kelly songs at all.
1: Not
3: here
1: at
3: and
1: all.
3: There, very little. Late at night, you hear a little bit.
2: Mm-hmm.
3: DJs, wow. though.
0: Yeah.
2: Yeah.
0: So he's done.
1: No. Don't say that.
0: I'm still playing it.
1: Yeah, I like the music.
3: I think the DJs are still playing his music off commercial radio.
0: Mm.
3: You go to a party.
0: Yeah, of course. Come on. It's, you know,
3: but commercial radio, there is no R. Kelly music being played at all.
0: Not a good look.
1: Not at all.
3: To me, the music has nothing to do with what he did. That's two separate things. No one's condoning what he did.
0: Right.
3: But his music is his music.
0: Right.
3: Same thing like Puff. I mean, I don't condone what he did.
0: Right.
1: Definitely
3: but his
1: not.
3: Music has nothing to do with what he did.
0: Right.
2: I mean, the man is a musical genius. Say what you want about him, but R. Kelly is a musical genius.
0: Right. He's dope with it.
2: He is dope with it.
3: Probably one of the best ever song writers, producers.
2: Absolutely.
3: Singers.
2: I believe very talented. I can fly. Oh, my God. Come
3: mm-hmm.
2: on.
3: Mm-hmm.
2: Stepping in the Name of Love.
0: That's the jam.
1: So many hits.
2: So
0: a lot of hits.
1: Mm-hmm.
0: So that's going to be Puffy's future. Or his right now. His real life right now.
3: Well, the memes got all of them together, him, Art.
0: Wow.
3: And the rest of them all together hanging out.
0: Behind bars.
3: Getting it in.
0: Yeah. Oh, my gosh.
1: Oh, my goodness.
0: So nasty. Nasty LC.
2: Oh, my God.
0: Pretty Lair.
3: The memes have been pretty rough on Puff. This is a man that people were scared of.
0: Yeah, yeah.
3: So now everyone's not afraid of him anymore.
0: I mean, what? I was never.
2: People, why were they afraid of him?
0: No,
2: I've
0: never thought of that. He wasn't menacing to me.
3: A lot of people didn't want to come forward.
0: Oh, in that terms, okay. Yeah.
3: Because of the money that he had a big influence.
0: Those people should be in jail as well. Because
3: I agree,
0: you didn't come through. You saw it, and you know you saw a girl getting beat up, and you didn't say nothing.
1: Gracious.
0: It's like, that's weird.
1: Mm.
0: You saw a young girl get beat up and you didn't say nothing?
3: Yeah. Well, we don't know if Cassie asked them to say, don't say anything. So I can't speak to, you know, if she did, she told you that, would you still say something?
0: Yeah.
3: And she asked you not to?
0: Yeah.
3: Okay.
0: Just think about it. Just imagine, you know, I don't even like to throw it in the air, but just if it was someone you knew.
3: I understand.
0: You know what I mean?
3: I'm just saying that everyone has a different take on that situation.
0: Yeah, I get it.
3: Some people
0: but it seems
3: like
0: everybody out of that camp had the hush take on it, and they had their hands out.
3: Well, because.
2: Oh, they got paid. Probably.
0: They got paid.
3: Yeah, they got paid, yeah.
2: Must you know, talks.
0: It must be what it was. It was a climate, and then, you know, if we're getting paid, you say something, you know, you're going to mess up our our game.
1: Mm-hmm.
0: That's ugly.
2: Not all money is good money.
0: Right.
3: Facts.
2: Not all money is good money.
0: Considering how some of the artists that are on that label, how they turned out, that would have made me suspect on like, you know what, I got to get out of this.
1: Wow.
3: Well, I think Craig Mack was the first one to say, I'm out.
0: Right.
3: He was. Craig was like, yo, I'm no sucker. I'm out.
0: Yeah. We might have been seeing some things. He was just like, yo.
3: Craig was in the game for
0: a long time.
3: Yeah.
0: Since the 90s. He's been making records since the 90s. The 80s. And I think that's one of the reasons why he had a problem with his new situation. Because he's like, yo, you treating me like a new artist. I've been around since the 80s. I had a hit record in 88.
3: Mm-hmm.
0: You know what I mean? And I don't think they took that into account when they were dealing with him. I mean, this is all hair thought, right? But I don't know. This is a shame. But yo, we got more music to play. We also got to get to that new music.
1: Absolutely.
0: So we're getting ready to get into that. But we're going to play that Words and Verbs because that Maceo record is dope and we're going to make it happen, all right?

0: Yo, it's your man DJ Robbo. We in the building. Words and Verbs, Maceo featuring Kvass, short for Kvassier. Nah, but it sound like it's short for Kvassier. If that's your drink, yo, you can hit us up on the text 201-618-6944. It's all good, but you could definitely want to hit us up after you hear this new music. Shades, what's going on with it?
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0: All right, that's what's up. So this new music right here,
1: this
0: who's
1: new
0: the artist?
1: Music. The name of the artist is Aja. You can find her on Instagram, AJA_the_writer. Song is Ego.
0: Let's play it.
1: Please.
0: Let's do it.

0: Ego by Aja, the writer.
1: Yes.
0: Dope pick, Shades.
1: I thought it was beautiful.
0: Yeah.
1: I think I listened to that 10 times today.
0: That's a good look.
1: Yes.
0: When you can repeat it.
1: Exactly.
0: I'm a repeater. In the gym, mm-hmm. I'm probably for like the whole workout mm-hmm. listening to one song.
1: Exactly. I've done that too.
0: Yeah.
1: So it was one of those songs. And I'm like, oh my gosh, this is so beautiful. And her vocals on point. She's a singer, songwriter, sound engineer. I'm not mad at her.
0: Wow.
1: Fantastic.
0: I wonder if she did that whole record, mix it herself.
1: Probably.
0: That'd be dope.
1: Fantastic job. I loved it.
0: I love it too.
1: Crew, what you think? LC, what you think?
2: I like. A lot of potential there.
0: That's all? You did no writing? You didn't like the writing? Well, talk to me, Al.
2: Yeah, I thought it was cool. I'll play it for my lady.
0: Word?
2: Yeah.
0: You think she's going to cook for you after you play that?
2: Be nice, but, you know, it's not mandatory.
0: Not mandatory.
2: She can take me out instead.
0: I don't know, L. they might not take you out. You know, it's a slow jam. You know, it's a love song.
1: Yeah.
0: Why would you leave after playing that? You should be drinking some wine. What's going on here? Do I have things backwards?
1: Yeah. There should be candles and wine, like you said, you know.
2: Stomach rules.
1: All right. Well, hopefully we can get some new music from other artists. 516newmusic@gmail.com. Like to hear from you. See what you got.
0: That's what's up. That's
1: Once
0: what's up.
1: Again.
0: Yo, hit us up.
1: Aja.
0: Definitely.
1: AJA _the_writer.
0: That's her IG?
1: Instagram. Yep.
0: Cool. Hit me one more time with that.
1: Aja, AJA _the_writer on IG.
0: That's what's up. Hit us up 201-618-6944 if you got some new music. And also to comment on Aja the Writer's latest single,
1: Ego.

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1: East Coast, West Coast, London Town, and Belize. He's straight up worldwide. You're now rocking with the DJ Robbo Show.

0: talk your ear off. No, talking my mouth off. What is it?
1: Talking your ear off.
0: Talking your ear off?
1: Yeah.
0: Talking my face off. I don't know. I'm trying to figure it out. But yo, thanks for rocking with us. You know we got a lot to talk about because we have problems with people stalking.
1: Hmm.
0: And I'm like, who does that in 2024?
1: You see something you want, you go for it.
0: That is stalking.
1: Is that stalking? What is stalking?
0: Define stalking.
1: Hmm.
0: Fact check, Google.
1: I don't know. What's a stalker?
0: Google stalking, and let's figure out the definition of stalking. Because my definition of stalking is when you make calls unwanted, and you call more than once in 5 minutes.
1: Damn.
2: They had a series, I believe it was on Netflix, called Baby Reindeer. Uh-huh. That's a stalker.
0: Really?
2: That was good.
0: Baby Reindeer? I never
2: Baby
0: heard of that
2: reindeer.
0: Before.
2: Baby Reindeer, check it out.
1: What did the reindeer really stand for?
0: Yeah.
2: Check out
1: because I'm theory. Thinking of Rudolph right now.
0: Yeah.
1: What did he do?
0: I'm like, glowing nose. That's
1: oh
0: what I'm thinking.
1: Gosh.
0: Word? I never heard it before. So what's the definition of stalking?
3: So, Ravo, harass, definition is harass or pest. Well, gosh, jeez. Persecute. Excuse me. Start this over. So a definition is harass or persecute someone with unwanted and obsessive attention.
0: Mm. Okay.
3: For example, for 5 years, she was stalking by a man who would taunt and threaten her.
0: Mm.
1: That
0: okay.
1: sounds dangerous.
0: Okay, so now we got the definition. Who's been stalked?
3: Yeah, I don't know if it was 5 years.
1: I haven't been stalked. You've been stalked, Elsie?
3: It was a little obsessive, you know, because there was an ex. She moved out of town. Now I ain't gonna front.
0: Elsie.
3: She gave me a call one time, and she was in town. And we did the do.
2: Oh, my God.
0: The smasher.
3: Yeah, I had to smash it. The sex was crazy. But she left town, and in a couple of weeks she called me again and said she was back in town again. I was like, what? You don't even live here. And I was like, nah, I'm busy, you know, this and that. And then, you know.
1: Why'd you say no?
3: Because I had another situation.
1: You just said the sex was crazy.
3: It was. But I had a new situation.
1: Ah.
3: I was... Well, being well taken care of.
2: Typical man.
3: So I was like, you know what? I'll give that a rest. I just had an opportunity to massage that one. And so
0: she stopped calling. Okay.
3: Right. But when she got home, the phone wouldn't stop ringing.
0: Really?
3: Crazy. So then.
0: Did she leave messages
3: later,
0: too?
3: She left messages. Hi, I must have missed you. What happened? I was like, oh my God. Going on.
0: Not a good look.
3: So anyway, I get the call again a couple months later. Hey, I'm in town. I was like, are you kidding me? You're in town again?
2: Well, you just said it was a couple of months later. She didn't come that often?
3: Well, she moved out of town. She lived down in Philly.
2: Mm-hmm.
3: So
2: Philly's close to New York.
3: It is, but I mean,
0: close to the Poconos.
1: So you were done with her, pretty much, is what you're saying.
3: No, I don't know if I was. It was cool if we talked by phone.
1: So you were
3: don't
1: done
3: have to roll
1: with her,
3: up, you know, every other you know, month.
1: Physically.
3: You're in town. Hey, I get it. You know, when we, you know, we had a synergy going on, but that flamed out. You know, I had some new flavor in the ear.
0: LC's the maestro.
2: Ooh,
0: he's the maestro.
2: Fatal attraction.
1: There you go.
3: So
1: fatal attraction.
3: Loved her to death, but it just got crazy. Like the phones, she went home and it just wouldn't stop ringing.
1: Did you block her?
3: Did I block her? Well, it was tough because she once in a while she would call my parents.
1: Oh,
3: hey, so by the way, where is he?
1: Oh, wow.
3: I was like, whoa.
0: That's out of control, yo.
3: So I told him, like, you know, I'm not around, whatever.
0: Yeah.
3: So it was a little crazy, and then it was quiet for a while. Like a year or two later, ring. Hey, I'm in town. I'm like, are you kidding me? I'm like, can't make this stuff up. So just talked. I was like, listen, I'm, you know. Moved on. I'm in a situation. We could always talk. You know, you're down there, I'm up here. Let's keep it that way. And it died out from there. But it was a little crazy. I was like, wow, this is going on. You're talking to my parents, you this, to that. I was like, what we had was long past.
0: LC.
3: Living off those memories. And it was scary because she goes, you know what? I started seeing somebody look just like you. I was like, what?
0: Oh, my gosh. That's not a good look, yo.
3: That's scary. She said that. I said, oh, my God. I definitely got to get rid of her.
0: Yo, two LCs.
1: Wow.
0: Wow.
3: I have a brother. I do have a brother, but.
1: You have a twin.
3: He wasn't old enough unless she rocked that cradle, baby.
0: Wow.
3: He definitely wasn't old enough at that time, but, hey, you never know what happened.
0: Yeah, not a good look. Yo, stay tuned to the show, man. We got a lot of music to play. And yo, don't pay attention to LC. Ladies, if you're trying to really get into trouble, give LC a call. Because it's apparently that whatever he doing, y'all feeling me, ladies?
1: Yeah, they keep coming back.
0: Yeah, yo.
3: Rock the bells.
0: Rock the bells, yo.
2: I think I'm gonna give him a call after that.
0: Yo, we be right back.
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0: haul, baby. If you got rabbit in you, you need not apply. Because I plan to stay with you till we see flying cars. You understand what I'm saying?
1: Yo, you got game.
0: Now look here, darling. Yes, Lord. You about the flyest thing I've seen all day long.
1: Right.
0: Now what say you and I go to my hut, baby?
1: Mm-hmm.
0: We get zestfully clean and do something fresh and exciting. We can get on a primitive tip, jump into some old circus love type thing.
1: It's that time of the...
0: What? It's that time of the... Oh, no, baby, that's a small thing. I ain't worried about that. Hey, what's my name?
1: Juice.
0: Time of the... That don't bother me, baby. Tell me something, darling.
1: Uh-huh.
0: You ain't got a toothache, do you?
1: What? A toothache?
2: Clark.

0: Fantastic.
1: Absolutely.
2: Yes, what's up? That's what's up. We've been rocking out, and it's been a good thing. You're going to see us here next week, same time, same station. But before you see us and rock out with us again, I want to make sure you can reach out to us. Shays, how can we find you, yo?
3: You can follow me on Instagram and Facebook at Lady D Shades.
2: Word, word. And we're trying to get some new music to you.
3: I need the new music. 516newmusic@gmail.com. Let me hear from you.
2: Shades music pick, yo. It's going to be a good situation.
3: God, I got one coming up next week. Let's go.
2: All right, that's what's up. LL Rendezvous.
1: You can follow me, LL Rendezvous, on Facebook, or you can follow me on Instagram, Lady Love Rendezvous.
2: Hey, that's what's up. That's what's up. When the cameras aren't on right now, but if you saw the cameras, like, yo, we like grooving. Gosh, I ain't got no sense.
4: Studio.
2: Peter Pan.
4: Oh. Wait for them to open.
3: Right.
2: Word up, word up.
4: You go to Angie's.
2: Man, yeah, yo.
4: Disappointed.
2: Oh, yo. Don't even, yo, Angie's is not going to disappoint you, yo. We ain't gonna mark her like that. Mm. But as far as the hours, yo, that joint is so weird, yo. Was it there last week, right?
4: The food is good. I mean, we won't go into it, but, you know, she disappointed me last week.
2: It was last week that we were trying to get in there, right? Yeah, all right.
1: You got to go to Brooklyn Fish.
2: Yeah.
1: Amityville,
4: yes.
1: Amityville, always open.
4: Not the other location.
1: I frequent there.
2: Okay.
3: Sure. Okay.
2: All right, all right.
4: We can't catch you in the back cooking, can we?
1: Absolutely not.
2: Yo, that is so crazy. All right, look, next week we're going to do that. If we don't do that, I don't know. We're in Jersey.
3: Ooh, we're going to
2: Jersey? That's right, we're in Jersey. Yeah. All right, so the week after that, we got plans.
4: Yeah.
2: All right.
4: Yeah.
2: They'll see. They're trying to book me. How they get to?
4: Yo, hit me up. Two ways. LC on the move on all platforms, as well as drop me an email. We still use email. LCOnTheMove@Yahoo.com.
2: That's what's up. Hit me up. It's DJ Robbo on all platforms, and we can rock out till the break of dawn, all right? In the meantime, keep it under 90, and I got you locked. All right? Peace. What? Peace, y'all?
1: Oh, peace!
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it's that time of the week again. Back in the day for 60 minutes on State of the Art Radio. Kicking off today's show, Mr. and Mrs. Will Downing, Audrey Wheeler, guest vocals. Nice to get the missus on an album, Will. Got an hour of good grooves coming your way. And a very public apology.

0: So last week's show, I played a Loose Ends track and also a Boyz II Men track. Loose Ends. Carl Boston's favourite band, I think, of all time. And I forgot to give him a shout out. Apologies, Carlos. We all make mistakes. And then the other one was a right blinder. Boyz II Men, thank you. Said to put it out on the airwaves. The Wards sent me this.
1: You know how we...
0: It was actually Mr. Brian Monday from the R&B Hoes. Two apologies. One show.
1: Eddie F.

Janet Jackson, Chris Brown. See ya. On a remix. Lots of good stuff coming up over the summer. If you're big on Vogue fans, at the O2 Forum, Kentish Town, London, 22nd of July. They are live in the UK.

0: Luther Vandross. Superstar. Until You Come Back to Me. 9 minutes of complete heaven.
1: Ooh, baby, it's all right. It's all right. All right now. All right now.
0: We are just over halfway into the show.
1: Now it's all right. It's all right. Ooh, baby,
0: let's bring it up a tempo.

1982. New York Skies. Taken from the Sky Jammer album. 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

0: Found this one digging in the crates.
1: Please stay my lady.
0: The Manhattans.
1: Without your love, I'll just go crazy.
0: And crazy. Gonna cram in as many as I can. 10 minutes and counting.

We've come to the end of yet another episode. Thanks for joining me today. I hope you've enjoyed the show. Don't forget, you can listen back to any of the shows on my Mixcloud. Failing that, look up Back in the Day on Facebook. They are all there. Till next time, Millsy out. Peace.

0: LeSueur, who has indeed survived to be, what, 81, said recently, you know, I mean, survival is the best resistance.
1: It certainly is.
0: And when you can mix it with joy and other pieces of power,
1: I have to tell you, Lance, I need to perhaps talk a little more about survival, because when I say that, I have heard people say, oh, but I'm not content to survive, because... And implicit in that response is a certain kind of denigration of what survival is. That is to say, they reduce survival to mere existence. And that is not survival. Implicit in survival is joy, mobility, and effectiveness. And effectiveness is always relative. I mean, none of us are going to move the earth 1 millimeter from its axis. But if we do what we need to be doing, then we will leave something that continues beyond ourselves, and that is survival.

focuses on me.